gonna let this one play out because I just love it too much. Anti-Ghost, rest in peace, Roxy. This one gritty. Not strictly new school, but it's got that feel to it, you know? Can't beat it, can't beat it. You've only just locked in, it's myself on one. D3 EP, no, it's a show.

0: Go. 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
1: Wow. Brand spankers. Zero FG on this one. I told you, if anyone follows me on Twitter, I've got a naughty dub plate from Zero FG, and this is it. What line was I? It's absolutely phenomenal. Straight wheelie. Hang tight, Ash.

Bailey Ibs, you're mad for this one. Pied Piper VIP. Free download on the Dim Sum Records SoundCloud right now. Cop that, cop that. Who knows the original? Rough Squad Gang. I need to buy this on vinyl. 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

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Yeah.

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We're into the final 30 minutes of the Gnosis Show. Episode 46. This one, the Bumpy Edition. At Mr. Chimps UKG.

edition. Next week, taking you through episode 47. We've got to format 696. Look out for a heavy hitter show. He don't pull no punches, I'm telling you.

So this one, the last one on this week's episode. You've been locked into the Notion Show on the Big Bad Deep Radio Network. 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

0: Hang on. Reload this one for me. I'm not having a bar of that. Go. Get.
1: Cheers for that one, Chivet and brother. This one, Horn Fawn. Tacky new light on the buttons, this one. Bass banger. Wednesday evening business. We're rolling UKG Bass till 10. 10 over 8 right now. We're not messing around. Episode 51, Mr. Chimps. At Mr. Chimps UKG on all the socials. Want to shout out? Let me know. Twitter, Instagram. Get involved right now. D3EP.com. 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

0: 20 over 8 right now. It's getting hot inside. Conductor Sammy Virgie on this one. This one, whip it. Episode 51 right now, Mr. Chimps. Taking you through to the hours at 10 p.m. Deep Radio Network.
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As we just enter the first 30 minutes past, straight into this one, This Is My Life. Black Habit on a remix to this one, Bass Adjustment, featuring Ayana. I love this one, check it out. 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

to do on this show is support the artists, push new music, and you know what? 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Next one coming in, fresh one for you. Adapter, Shake It. Forthcoming business.

Props to Phonetics on this one. Hiding in Plain Sight, Impact on the remix. Forthcoming out 31st of October. Riddler Records on the 27 months, the remixes. What an album this is going to be. Check this one out, Impact, you dirty man.

G Project on the remix to this one. This one's an absolute Percy. It's the Notion Show right now. Mr. Chimps in the mix with episode 51, Deep Radio Network.

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This one right here for Jay Robinson and Deca. This one, Bad Man. Do you know when you buy an album and certain tunes you just rinse off them and then some of them you totally forget you got? Yeah, this is one of them. This one bangs hard. Deep Radio.

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0: Hang on. 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Go. 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
1: Love this one when it came out. TQD on the buttons. This one, Ghosts, featuring the talented Pete Money. Energy levels 100 right

0: Hang on. 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
1: What you want? What you need? What you feel? Oh, I don't.
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2: 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Out to the Nosuke, out to the Nosuke boys, each and every. Mind of a dragon on this one. What you want, bruv? 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

Baby, it's so far, and I have gone anyway. Vision I am seeing to push my dream this way. Maybe it's you I dream of every single day. Life is short to live, and living is what I do. Purse for moments that are solely spent with you.

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It's your house crew. 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And leave your house established 1988. And a wicked, wicked, wicked time up there last weekend in Coventry. Just like the old days, just a little bit older.

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and gradually running out of time. So gonna

I'm going to squeeze one more in for the end of the show. 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

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Catch up with me at slipmat.net. Everything you need to know is there. Regarding myself, of course. Got a few blogs going to be uploaded to the website as well. Might find interesting. Catch us over on Facebook, Twitter and Instagram. Big love. Have a fantastic week. Speak to you soon.

0: Hang on. Reload this one for me. I'm not having a bar of that. Go. Kid.
1: Cheers for that one, Chivitin brother. This one, Horn Fawn. Tacky New Light on the buttons, this one. Bass banger. Wednesday evening business. We're rolling UKG Bapes till 10. 10 over 8 right now. We're not messing around. Episode 51, Mr. Chimps. At Mr. Chimps UKG on all the socials. Want a shout out? Let me know, Twitter, Instagram. Get involved right now, d3ep.com. 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

0: 20 over 8 right now. It's getting hot inside. Conductor Sammy Virgie on this one. This one, whip it. Episode 51 right now, Mr. Chimps. Taking you through to the hours at 10 p.m. Deep Radio Network.
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to do on this show is support the artists, push new music, and you know what? We love it. Next one coming in, fresh one for you. Adapter, Shake It. Forthcoming business.

Props to Phonetics on this one. Hiding in plain sight. Impact on the remix. Forthcoming out 31st of October. Riddler Records on the 20 months. 27 months, the remixes. What an album this is going to be. Check this one out. Impact. You dirty man.

Ted, Alicia, Cara, Stay. B1G Project on the remix to this one. This one's an absolute Percy. It's the Notion Show right now. Mr. Chimps in the mix with episode 51, Deep Radio Network.

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This one right here for Jay Robinson and Deca. This one, Bad Man. Do you know when you buy an album and certain tunes you just rinse off them and then some of them you totally forget you got? Yeah, this is one of them. This one bangs hard. Deep Radio.

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Find Our Way. On the Flavors Volume 2 EP. 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

0: Hang on. 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Go. 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
1: Love this one when it came out. TQD on the buttons. This one, Ghosts, featuring the talented Pete Money. Selector. 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

0: Hang on. 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I'm not having a bar of that. Go. 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
1: What you want? What you need? What you feel? Oh, I don't.
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2: 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Out to the Nosa crew, out to the Nosa boys, each and every. Mind if I'm dragging on this one? What you want, bruv? 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

Magnetic. 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

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Listen to the album, be up all night. DJ Ping and Ty Rock.

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All World of 8419.

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0: So dance around me, dance around me. Don't need a real occasion, cause if there is a then I'll make one. Don't you know?
1: Back again for the Gnosis Show, episode 47. With myself, Jenko, for the next 2 hours.

Yeah, so I started the show with a Mabel Bad Behaviour remix by man like SJ3. Love that one. Straight into this one, a track by Minister entitled Huxley. I'll get through some shout outs in a little bit. Hope you're all okay though. Thank you for locking in.

finally, Mind of a Dragon started to release some of these monsters. This one's the Flowers dub. I hope you're listening, Wisco. This one's for you.

Bye.

Yeah, the last one I played, brand new from Screw Fizza, featuring Eyes. Track entitled Don't Need You. Straight into this one, brand new 565. Our Norwegian friends with a track called Brown Eyes. This is the Quentin Tarantulo remix. The whole EP is tasty. I believe that's coming out on Pogo House Records.

Yeah, this one's sick. Brand new from Back to 98. Obviously, you all know the sample, the Lacey Hideaway. Yes, lads, love this one.

straight into this one. Track entitled Luna, and this is Tough Culture and Smokey Bubbling B. This one's out soon on 440 Records. That's part of the Oi Oi compilation from Smokey Bubbling B. Some big tracks on that.

new garage. I don't need to tell you who made this. Been after this for time. Watch this. I can't believe he sampled two of my favourite old school tunes. So envious of Whisk when he used to play this. Half wanted to rub his USBs.

Yeah, that last one was a track called Where's This Love? It's the Castle Bad Boy remix. Into this one from Oswald, a track entitled Crystal Fracture.

Yeah, that last one was a track entitled Give Me Your Love, featuring Eva Lazarus from Star One, straight into Para, Got My Mind. Love this one. You're going to get through some shout outs. Shout out to Romy, shout out to Kaylee Leanne, shout out to Essence, shout out to Charmaine, Gav, and the kids. Big shout out to Josh Lamb, shout out to Tim Jordan. Big shout out to Jay Green, Wide Faulty, Sunday Roast Gang. Big shout out to Glenn Pound. Obviously, shout out to management, Wisco, Form 696. Big shout out to Chimps. Big shout out to On One. Big shout out to CB. Big shout out to Danny Wilkes, Lisa Wilkes.

Yeah, big shouts to Emo, Bad Boy R&B DJ. Big shout to SJ Free Music.

Yeah, the last one. Track entitled Mind Slip by Smode. That's a Dr. Nick remix. Straight into this one. Still one of my personal favourites. A track called On the Rocks by Witch Doctor. Don't forget you'll be able to catch the playback from this show tomorrow on www.d3ep.com and iTunes Podcasts, and I believe Spotify as well.

The last track I played was a track entitled One Last Kiss, and that's the Kingdom 93 remix. Straight into this one, track entitled No More by Jared Jackson. And this again is coming out on 440 Records.

the track playing now is a track called Future by Para. The track before that was a track entitled Signs by Rita Mora. That's got to be a parody, surely. It's a big tune, though.

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Big project. Marvel and Eli. Brand new one from Madhead City, the Led Astray remix.

remix of JK featuring MC Local, track entitled Chat. The original was sick. This remix is dirty, mate. I know it's on the Nosa page on SoundCloud. Not too sure if it's available for download yet.

Yeah, that last one. Personal favourite of mine. Track entitled Gemini Feed by CB. Absolutely love that tune still. Straight into this one by Rudeboy Brand. Track entitled Common Enemy. It's not hard to say, honestly. This one's out on Highly Swung Records.

Yeah, so we're now into hour two. Hope you're all enjoying the show. Hope everyone's having a good Wednesday evening. Getting closer to the weekend.

Yeah, this one. Track entitled Break It Down. Solution Dub. By MIB. Out on Harley Swung Records.

0: Yeah, this speaker destroyer is called Trinket by Might.
1: Might.

Yeah, last one. Track entitled So Wavy. And that's Form 696. Straight to this one from Merlo at the end. I'll have to speed up a little bit now because I've got so much music to get through.

This one tracking title, Back in Time. This is Big Project featuring MC Creed. Again, another one on Highly Swung Records. Love this one.

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Track entitled Blowing Up from Sensor. This one's available on the Nosa SoundCloud.

Yeah, this one. Track entitled Watch This by Marvel Man and Eli.

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Go and support. My DJ with a mix and Ben. Top, top guy. That's Marvel Man. Go and check out his Bandcamp.

Yeah, this one unreleased from Manlight On One, track entitled Aversion. This is coming out on a two-track EP on Friday. EP is called Signal, and it will be available from all digital downloads. So I've been told the best place to copy is his Bandcamp. So that is On One, track entitled Aversion. I've got the second track called Signal coming up in a few tracks' time.

Yeah, this is that second track from the forthcoming On One EP called Signal. Strangely enough, this track is called Signal 2. Don't forget to go and check it out on his Bandcamp. There's plenty more on there too.

Yeah, that last track was called Feeling You from D Still featuring Karay. Gonna play one more, let it run out. Big thanks to everyone that's locked in. Big shout out to all the playback crew. Big shout out to all the Nosa lads and ladies. Don't forget you got On One here next week. Same time, Wednesday 8 till 10.

long time in there on the business. Yes, sir, yes, sir, yes, sir, yes, sir, yes, sir, yes, sir, yes, sir, yes, sir, yes, sir, yes, sir, yes, sir, yes, sir, yes, sir, yes, sir, yes, sir, yes, sir, yes, sir, yes, sir, yes, sir, yes, sir, yes, sir, yes, sir, yes, sir, yes, sir, yes, sir, yes, sir, yes, sir, yes, sir, yes, sir, yes, sir, yes, sir, yes, sir, yes, sir, yes, sir, yes, sir, yes, sir, yes, sir, yes, sir, yes, sir, yes, sir, yes, sir, yes, sir, yes, sir, yes, sir, yes, sir, yes, sir, yes, sir, yes, sir, yes, sir, yes, sir, yes, sir, yes, sir, yes, sir, yes, sir, yes, sir, yes, sir, yes, sir, yes, sir, yes, sir, yes, sir, yes, sir, yes, sir, yes, sir, yes, sir, yes, sir, yes, sir, yes, sir, yes, sir, yes, sir, yes, sir, yes, sir, yes, sir, yes, sir, yes, sir, yes, sir, yes, sir, yes, sir, yes, sir,

Reach my body goes.

some of us if we choose. Get yourself over to slipbackintime.com for all the info. It's almost sold out, so don't leave it too long. There's only 4 weeks to go. Have a fantastic week. Big love to each and every one of you. 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

$10 every week. Big thank you to all the stations broadcasting the show worldwide. Very, very, very much appreciated. It's been World of Rave 380 back to 92. Have a fantastic week. Much love. 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

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So come on, come on. 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

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What we saying, Deep Gang? 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Big intros.

as I said, myself on one. D3EP, The Gnosis Show, Hang Tight Form 696, DJ Whisk, Jenko, Mr. Chimps, Essence. Very special guest mix coming up at 9 o'clock. Shouts to Ollie Rand. Big 45 minute guest mix from the man. UKG flavours, stuff you never heard before. 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Starting a bit funky, Troy Blee at the moment. Watch it!

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1: Wavy, if anybody's wavy, then rave it beside him. 60% in a writing, 40% in a timing, but I go in one.

Last one from me. Then we're going into the Ollie Rand guest mix. Thank to Ollie Rand. Thank to Sparks, DJ Whisk, Form 696, Jenko, Mr. Chimps, Essence, Nosa Gang, Kobe JT on this one, of course.

0: fuck off.
1: Find my money. 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Put it in my hand. And then fuck off. Welcome to London, you mug.
0: Right, right, right. We're getting into it. We're getting into it. If you've not heard of Ollie Rant yet, which I'll be very surprised if you haven't, big time DJ in London. He's got shows on Bellamy, Threads Radio. He's all over the place. He's got so many bookings. He's sick. And this mix will show you exactly why. So let's get into it. Ollie Rant gets mixed. Selector.

And there we have it. Ollie Rant on Guest Mix Duties. Absolutely love that. Some fresh garage there, most of which I've never actually heard of. So, Ollie, my G, you are a selector. Absolutely love that. One up to Ollie Rant on that. Last 15 minutes going in. A little bit, bit more garage. Why not? Why not? D3 EP on one. Hang tight, the notes are gang.

Your precious love.

Nine Train, Brand Spankers, forthcoming Gather, physical only. Out to the Gather boys. So they're massive. Mate, this track is absolutely ridiculous. Shouts to Nine Train, one up.

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Big thank you to everybody for listening, downloading, streaming. 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

Yes, yes, Wednesday night gang. Myself on one. The D3EP show. I'm tight, Jamie Dorrington on the last two. Old school garage vibe, just loving it. Gonna bring it a bit more current though on this one. Strictly new school. No Sufflex, no old school allowed. So if you're into your new music, stay locked, we'll bring it.

got a couple from them boys I'm definitely going to play. That Lily's Antiphone EP out now, 440 Records. Too good, far too good. Who knows this one? Track entitled Trust Me. My man like was. This one's a couple years old, but absolute Percy. Going through my old playlists on my USB and finding some absolute gems, for example. What we saying, we're good? Myself on one. Nosa, D3 EP, go!

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I don't know about you. 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